I've been accused, among other things, of doing most of my writing for you ladies. But I did write a song special for you guys. 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

work for won't mean much at all. Temptation all around us, it ain't just diamond rings. If you don't stand for something, you might fall for silly things. 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

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I ain't really sure, but it seems I remember the good times with just a little bit more in focus.

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Yeah, I just catch myself wandering, waiting, worrying about some little silly thing that's gonna add up to nothing.

Cowboy's got a reputation for straight whiskey and one-night relations, for sad songs and the fool's gold he's chasing, and bare-fisted fights. They say he ain't much on forever, his old heart's tougher than leather. Lord knows a woman deserves better.

heart again. 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

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And just as soon as he can, Mr. David Briggs is gonna fit in with the beat. Here comes Brian Price and the Pointer Sisters.

So I hope you'll come and join the fun at the Oakland Coliseum. 'Cause with Neil Young on the second bill, you're gonna owe it to yourself to see us. Well, that's all now, Jack. I gotta go back and practice my guitar. 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
1: I'm going to sing my new Decca record that's been out now for about 3 or 4 days. It's one called Happy Birthday, but first I'd like to call a little girl out that I think everybody here tonight knows and recognizes by a number one hit record, little Connie Smith. She's going to help me.

0: mighty fine, mighty fine. Hey, hey, and howdy to everybody out there in radio land. This here's Lester Moran, old road hog, and his Cadillac Cowboys. Mighty neighborly of you to let us in your living rooms for the next 15 minutes of good old country music. We're coming at you this morning through the courtesy of Burford's Barbershop. You can always get clipped at Burford's. That's B-U-R-F-O-R-D. Everybody gets trimmed at Burford's. Okay, boys, right now we're going to start things off here this morning with old Wichita, getting him up here at the mic playing Take Off Guitar. You got that thing tuned this morning, boy?
1: Yeah.
0: What you gonna do for us?
1: Honky Tonk Girl.
0: Honky Tonk Girl. There's a good one.
1: Drop down about the Cure D, boy.
0: Okay.

0: Fine. That's mighty fine. Didn't know if he's gonna get through at me or not, because we's up late last night picking and a-grinning for some of our good friends over in Hogan County at Moose Lodge number 13. But you can hear him sing that song each and every Saturday night at the Johnny Mac Brown High School. That's the same dance that used to be held in the volunteer fire hall before it burnt down. By the way, don't forget to go by and see Burford and tell him old Roadhog sent you. Everybody that's ever been there's had a close shave. All right, then. Now let's call on two fine fellers up here at the mic. One of them's better looking than the other, and I ain't gonna say which one. I won't get no fight started here this morning. Old Road Hogs is funny now. Of course, I'm talking about Red and Wesley, the two young country singers. Boys, what pretty duet you got picked out for us this morning?
1: Why, baby, why?
0: Why, baby, why? It's a good one. Okay, Wichita, give me a kickoff.

Mighty fine. Hey, thank you very much. There's two old boys that's favorites wherever they go. Want to remind you again to go by and see Burford at Burford's Barber Shop. Go by and get your ears lowered and get some of that special tonic he keeps in the back room. Okay, Burford. Moving on now, I want to thank you for them cards and letters we've been getting in here. And I guess it's time for yours truly, old Road Hog, to do one for you this morning. Want to send this out this morning to Lulu and Benny, Karen and Fred, who we had a great time with last Saturday night over to Johnny Mac Brown High School. And we'll be there each and every Saturday night. Want to send this out this morning to Leo and Elsie, who are celebrating their 91st wedding anniversary. I'm sorry. That's her 16th wedding anniversary. Our old Road Hog had the card turned upside down. Don't bother the old Road Hog none. I'd like to send this out this morning to all my friends that requested it. I'm going to do a little number by Johnny Cash. I was a friend of old Johnny's. I was in the Navy with him. Here's one of my most requested songs. Goes something like this.

you fine. Thank you very much. I always enjoy doing that for all you folks out there. Well, it's sacred time on the show. Like to send this one out this morning to all our sick and shut-in friends. This is the time to show when the boys take off their hats and gather around the microphone for an old-time hymn. One this morning called Angel Band goes something like this.

Mighty fine, thank you, boys. Mighty fine, mighty pretty. Yes, sirree. Ah, old clock on the wall says it's time to get out of here for another Saturday morning. Wichita, take us out of here now. Don't forget us each and every Saturday night at the Johnny Mac Brown High School. And don't forget to come by and see Burford. That's Burford's Barbershop out on Big Tree Road. If you can grow it, Burford can cut it. See you back here next week, same time, same station. Until then, this old road hog and the Cadillac Cowboys saying,

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A year old truck and a 9-to-5 comes home at night to a pretty wife with a baby due. He'll sleep in on Saturday, cut to

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Sweet cowgirls without a wedding ring. From Nashville, Tennessee, and Greensboro. From Chattanooga and the old Alamo. Hey, cowgirls, here's my key. 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Come on, join me. Play you my guitar and booze with you. 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

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Riding up and down Broadway on my old stubby ride, and the girls say, save a horse, ride a cowboy. Everybody says, save a horse,

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sorrow bread, that's what she said. 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And the girls say, save a horse, ride a cowboy. 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Everybody says, save a horse, ride a cowboy.

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I just can't forget. 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